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When you just don't seem to have as much to lose. 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
14: 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Yep.

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1: 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I want to tell you about our musical this year. We're doing the amazing Funny Girl. 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
3: Happy Friday. We're dealing with some road work on the drive. Heads up on the Toronto-bound QEW at Nikola Tesla. Three left lanes are blocked with road work, and the Fort Erie-bound QEW at Walker's Line. Road work in two left lanes. Further Fort Erie-bound at Fairview, two right lanes are blocked with overnight road work. 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Legend 1029 traffic in minutes.
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0: Legend 1029 on a Friday morning edition of Sunny and Hayes. A welcome to it, everybody. Hey, coming up later on this morning, a chance at a four-pack of tickets to Landmark Cinemas. We'll give you treats to go with it. Our question this morning, too, have you ever met a celebrity? You can go on our Facebook site or just text us, 905-645-5483.
1: Heads up, we're dealing with some overnight construction on the drive for Erie bound. QEW at Casablanca has a couple right lanes blocked. And on your Toronto bound, QEW at Ontario, two left lanes are blocked with road work, causing some volume through that stretch. Further, Toronto bound at Nikola Tesla, overnight road work has three left lanes blocked. 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I'm Alexis Spiger, Legend 1029 Traffic.
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2: Well, hands up, we're still dealing with some overnight road work on the drive on the Toronto-bound QEW at Ontario. A couple left lanes are blocked through that stretch. It is slowing things down. Further Toronto-bound at Nikola Tesla, three left lanes are blocked with road work. While finding a delay for Erie-bound QEW at Casablanca, two right lanes, they're blocked with overnight road work. 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I'm Alexis Feiger. 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
3: Thank you, Alexis. It's 5:58. I'm Ryan Williams, and here are your morning headlines. One man has been arrested in connection to a Burlington homicide. Halton Regional Police responded to calls for a well-being check for a woman in her 40s at a high-rise on Glencrest Road, where she was pronounced dead at the scene. The investigation has been taken over by the Major Crime Unit. Investigations are underway after a West End stabbing. Hamilton police were called to the area of Main Street West and Frid Street on Wednesday evening, finding a 16-year-old boy with non-life-threatening injuries. One 37-year-old man has been arrested. And overnight closures continue into the weekend. Three of the four Niagara-bound lanes on the Burlington Skyway will be closed starting at 9 tomorrow evening and reopening on Sunday morning at 7. Eastport Drive will remain open as an alternate route to re-enter on the QEW. For more headlines, head to cktvnews.com.
4: Thanks, Ryan. Our Matt Hayes forecast today. We're looking at plenty of sunshine to start off this week and gorgeous. 24 degrees expected high today, and expect the humidex to be high as well. Tonight we get down to 13 degrees, and tomorrow looks pretty good. Sun and cloud, high of 26. The humidex, though, will be very high tomorrow, and we're looking at maybe a chance of some showers by tomorrow night. Sunday's looking nice. Sun and cloud, and then a slight chance of showers later in the day. Currently, right now, as we speak, it is 10 degrees.
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0: Aerosmith on Legend 102.9, Sunny and Haze 6:12 on a Friday morning. So it was a beautiful day to be on the course yesterday.
1: Oh, it was spectacular. I was over at Shadoke yesterday, Matt. Oh man, it was nice. And it was great because you can get there, like the tee off time was 12:30 and I got there just before 12. And I always say to the guys that you think there's the Martin course and the Badeau course. And I only do 9 holes on the Martin because the Badeau's the one with that cardiac hill and all the hills.
0: And I
1: wanted just a nice flat course. And so, they said, yeah, you can go now.
0: There were a lot of people opt for the Badeau and the Big Hill?
1: Yeah, there were a lot of people on both. Yeah, okay, there were people on both courses and it seemed pretty busy, yeah. but there was a lull. So they said, yeah, you can go right now if you want. So this is the time of year, like golfers can all relate, where you know what, Matt? They've cut the grass. The leaves are starting to fall just a little bit. But even if you get off the fairway a little bit, the golf ball is gone.
0: And oh,
1: you could say, oh, I bought these special fluorescent pink green. You lose any color. It just gets lost.
0: No, because they're buried in the leaves.
1: Yeah, they're just buried in the grass more than anything. They're not cutting the grass down as far, so it seems to be up a bit higher. So I was on, I don't know, the third or fourth hole, and I thought it was a really great shot over on the right side of the fairway. I go to where you're looking really closely. Oh, it's right by that third tree with the 5 branches. And you get there, and there's no ball there's nothing. So I did drop a ball and hit it. So that was around the third or fourth hole. Well, I come around to about the sixth or seventh hole, and on the side of the fairway is my ball from the third or fourth hole because it had marking on it, and I recognized it. So it landed, like, completely.
0: Oh, so you had totally lost track of it.
1: Yeah. It ended up somewhere else.
0: You know what? You needed a caddy. When I was a caddy a million years ago, that was my job, to follow the ball. I always found the ball.
1: Did you have binoculars with you?
0: No, you know what? Sometimes I would go down and I'd be like, I'd be standing in the rough and I'd like spot the ball, right? Like
1: you'd go up further to see it.
0: To watch where it went. And sometimes you get down there and then the ball's coming straight
1: at you. Well, that's you got to be. And throughout the whole afternoon, there was always guys. You'll see the ball over here. Like everybody was going through the same thing. So it was a spectacular day. Lost some golf balls, but also found a couple too. And then found my original golf balls.
0: Go.
1: So it was a good day.
0: And you're even. Yeah. Hey, more great music coming up on Legend.
2: Still dealing with some overnight road work causing volume. Fort Erie bound on the QBW at Casablanca. A couple right lanes are blocked. And Toronto bound at Ontario. 2 left lanes are blocked with overnight road work. Further Toronto bound at Nikola Tesla. 3 left lanes are blocked with road work. Needing an oil change or maintenance check? Drop it into Mr. Lou Plus Tires. No appointment needed before you hit the road this summer. Mr. Lou Plus Tires, celebrating 50 years. I'm Alexis Spiger. Legend 102.9 traffic in minutes.
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0: 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Give yourself a little extra time because today is National Make Your Bed Day. Ryan, I'm sure you didn't observe this day today.
1: No, I did not.
2: How come you didn't ask me first?
0: Well, because I know you make your bed every day. And I know that Ryan never makes his bed any day.
1: Yeah, no, that's true. I don't.
0: But don't you find, Ryan, that when you get into an unmade bed, it's not as nice and snuggly as getting into a made bed?
1: I'm going to be honest. I don't care if the bed is made or not made. As long as it's a bed, I'm going to get in, I'm going to get comfortable, and I'm going to fall asleep. I don't have any, like, rules for, you know, my body needs to have this to fall asleep. As long as it's a mattress, I'm going to be knocked out.
2: Yeah, but you know what I'm surprised at with you? And wouldn't you agree, Matt, about Ryan? You're a very organized kind of guy. Things have to be a certain way. Things have to look a certain way.
1: That's true.
2: I think that's really great about it. So to go into your bedroom.
0: That's out of character.
2: Yeah, to go into your bedroom and see all those sheets on blankets. That's why I have to have it made. And my mother had pummeled it into our heads. You never know when you're going to have somebody drop by. Like if you get home and the bed is unmade, don't you think, Matt, that that looks hideous?
0: Well, part of the problem for me is that when I get up in the morning, it looks like someone was attacked in my bed.
2: All the more reason to make it.
0: All the covers are all like pulled out and everything. So if it's not made, like I'm going to be getting into a ball of sheets. Like it's incredible what a disaster my bed is in the morning. Now, having said that, I do not like, you know, I have my things to do in the morning. My bed is not on the list, so my wife, because we're in the sleep divorce thing, right, because of my snoring, so my wife always makes my bed.
1: So you don't even make your own
2: bed.
1: You're
2: always got, yeah, he's got.
1: Well, oh, man, I'm not taking anything from you. Are you kidding me?
2: Well, and Matt's wife, Patty, is like me. We like things organized, man. Put together, and it looks nice, you know. And you know what? You know what I think would make you feel so much better when you go to bed? If you're having trouble, you have bouts of insomnia, too, I think, like me. If your bed's made, you want to go into the bed and sleep.
1: Like, I get it. Trust me, I get all the points. I think I just do so much throughout the day where, like, you're right, I have to have things a certain way. I am very organized, and if my day goes, you know, slightly off schedule, it freaks me out. I think because I am so in my head about everything else in my day, my bed is, like, the one thing that I can just, like, let go.
0: Here's my solution,
2: you think,
0: Ryan.
2: So, yeah.
0: You need to find a good woman.
2: Yeah.
0: Hey, let's get back to more great music on Legend 102.9.

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1: Well, things are still looking pretty good heading out for the Friday drive. Still have some overnight road work. Toronto-bound QEW at Ontario, a couple left lanes are blocked. That Toronto-bound QEW at Nikola Tesla has reduced lanes through that stretch with road work, nothing causing a delay. Port Erie-bound QEW at Casablanca has two right lanes blocked. 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I'm Alexis Spiker, Legend 1029 traffic in minutes.
2: Thanks, Alexis. My legend, Matt Hayes, forecast. We have a gorgeous day on tap again today. We're looking at sunny skies, temperatures to 24, clear and 13 overnight. Sun and cloud, 26 for tomorrow. Sun and cloud with a 30% chance of showers for Sunday and highs to 25. 10 degrees right now.
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0: Starship on Legend 1029, Sunny and Hayes, 642 on a Friday morning. Well, this isn't good news. Drinking very hot beverages can triple your risk of throat cancer.
1: Well, I saw this a while ago, and they had said because of the temperature of it going down your throat, it strips. You can feel it when by accident you sip something and you feel like it's taken something off.
0: I can't tell you the number of times that I have felt something burn as it goes down my throat, which isn't good. I like everything to be super hot, whether it's soup or coffee or anything. If it's a hot beverage, it has to be super hot or I can't drink it.
1: I'm exactly the same way, especially when it comes to soup. But I also know that I gotta watch, because I've done that many times, like you just said, with you, when you let it go down your throat.
0: Yeah.
1: And it feels like it's ripping everything off, which is bad.
0: Absolutely.
1: You know, and, you know.
0: I really feel like for somebody who makes their living with their voice, I do not respect my throat very much.
1: Well, I mean, but I've seen you when we've had coffee together. I can't believe how fast you drink it.
0: Well, it's not even just the hot beverages. It's the volume that I go at sometimes, and you know, I mean, I did have a voice problem. Remember back years ago?
1: Oh yeah, I
0: wound
1: that.
0: Up going to a speech therapist. And she was working with me on breathing, and she gave me a meter to monitor the level that I was talking at. And I don't know if you remember, I brought it into the studio one morning.
1: Yeah.
0: And I can't even remember how many decibels I wasn't to go over. And as soon as I started talking, I was way over the decibel meter, and it was just like, in order for me to talk at the level that was supposed to be safe, it would sound like I was doing a golf game on television.
1: Well, you have
0: it was ridiculous.
1: You really project to begin with, but when you went there, did they ask you if you drink hot drinks, and you drink them in 2 seconds?
0: No, that actually didn't come up. Didn't come up. It was more about how loud I am, and of course, you know, the more worked up I get, you know, if I'm talking, the louder I get. Yeah. So, you know, I mean, yeah, not respecting the voice very much. But again, for everybody's benefit, be careful with the really hot stuff.
1: Absolutely. Yeah.
0: Hey, we got your entertainment news coming up in 10.
2: Well, I am finding some more volume now on the Toronto-bound side of the QEW. We're still dealing with some road work through Ontario, taking out a couple lanes through that stretch. The volume's east up. Further Toronto-bound, getting slow on the downside of the Burlington Skyway Bridge toward Fairview Plains Road. It opens up from there. 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
1: Well, the Toronto International Film Festival is on, and lots of people going to see movies and stars.
2: Yeah, a lot of them are going to be here this weekend. Penelope Cruz and Javier Bardem in particular are going to be here for their movie Bunker, and it will have its North American premiere on the 14th. You know, you can't have these premieres without one of the guys from Heated Rivalry. So yeah. Hudson Williams will be there. Chris Rock's got a movie. He's going to be here as well. So there's a ton of great movies that are coming out.
1: Yeah, absolutely. And that's a way to see them before they're actually officially out and in the theaters. So,
2: yeah.
1: And, you know, it gets a lot of people going.
2: Now, I've got a girlfriend of mine. She's been going for a number of years. And she said, you know, tell your listeners, she said, the days of you used to be able to, like, I think $25 or $40, you could get to see this prime movie and maybe even meet the, you know, the star would stay afterwards and do a session and that. Now it's over $100.
1: Well, and that's look at how much it costs just to go to a movie if it's outside of a film festival. So that's not really surprising if it's a festival and you have an opportunity to see a famous star. You would expect to be paying that kind of money.
2: So, exactly.
1: But a lot of people will. And hey, you know what? It ties into our topic this morning because of TIFF. We want to know if you've ever had a brush with a famous person. You can Facebook us or text us at 905-645-5483. And that's your entertainment news on Legend 102.9.

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2: Well, heads up, we're still dealing with some road work for Erie-bound QEW at Casablanca. The right lane is blocked. It's slowing things down through that stretch. Overnight road work we had Toronto-bound all cleared. Still going to find volume filling in on the downside of the Skyway Bridge to Fairview Plains Road. And heads up, Eastborough 3 just filling in a bit through the link. 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
3: Thank you, Alexis. It's 6:59. I'm Ryan Williams, and here are your morning headlines. One man has been arrested in connection to a Burlington homicide. Halton Regional Police responded to calls for a well-being check for a woman in her 40s at a high-rise on Glencrest Road, where she was pronounced dead at the scene. The investigation has been taken over by the Major Crime Unit. Investigations are underway after a West End stabbing. Hamilton police were called to the area of Main Street West and Frid Street on Wednesday evening, finding a 16-year-old boy with non-life-threatening injuries. One 37-year-old man has been arrested. And overnight closures continue into the weekend. Three of the four Niagara-bound lanes on the Burlington Skyway will be closed starting at 9 tomorrow evening and reopening on Sunday morning at 7. Eastport Drive will remain open as an alternate route to re-enter on the QEW. For more headlines, head to cktvnews.com.
4: Thank you, Ryan. My legend, Matt Hayes forecast. Sunny skies, highs reaching 24, clear and 13 overnight. Sun and cloud and highs to 26 for tomorrow and on Sunday. Sun and cloud, 30% chance of showers and highs to 25. Right now, 10.
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0: Legend 1029, Sunny and Hayes, 707 on a Friday morning. Well, this might not be too pleasing to Maple Leaf fans, the fact that Monday night games are going to require a cost of $13.99 to see if you are not a Rogers customer.
1: So the big thing with this is that, like, they brought on Monday night games, so everybody's right. in favor of this. So if you're a Rogers customer and you naturally yeah, would have Sportsnet, you're not yeah. paying for it. But if you yeah. have other, like, you've got Bell or if you've got Cogeco,
0: any other service,
1: yeah, yeah. you're going to get charged $13 a month all season to watch 13 Leaf games.
0: Yeah.
1: Which is absolutely crazy. Yeah.
0: It is, but that's the thing now, right? Like
1: yep.
0: sports, it seems to be getting harder and harder to find sports on regular television.
1: Well, and look at
0: a lot
1: NHL.
0: Of NFL games are now going to streaming services.
1: Yeah, like I saw this, you know, I was watching the Ted Lasso last night and the Apple mm-hmm. TV feed came up and don't forget the, I don't know, what NFL teams play. Because how many games are there, like, as NFL just started, how many NFL games are you know, you got a huge roster. So they're all over the place, from Apple to,
0: right.
1: Yeah, to Amazon Prime to everything.
0: And the thing is that if you already subscribe to these streaming services, then that's not a problem. But the thing is with this is that, you know, this is something where it's not one of the streaming services that you already have that offers so many different things. This is a monthly $13.99 fee so that you can watch one game once a week.
1: Well, and the thing is, now what ends up happening is you think that's going to be, you know, I'm going to leave Rogers and go to another, you know, and go, not leave Rogers, leave my present streaming service that you may or may not be happy with and hook onto this one. I mean, that's what they want you to do, obviously, in the end, is to come to Rogers.
0: But
1: you know?
0: What's the value if you're paying for one game a week? At least with the other streaming
1: services.
0: Yeah, you're getting all kinds of different things, but to watch one Monday night game, you're gonna pay, that per month. If you're already paying for other streaming services, it's not good. And a lot of people are angry about it. And hey, let us know, how you feel about it and if you will be prepared to pay that money to see a Monday night Leafs game. You can Facebook us or text us at 905-645-5043.
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3: Well, things aren't looking too bad heading out on the drive. It's crash-free. We had overnight road work Fort Erie bound QBW at Casablanca. The right lane was blocked. It's been cleared up. All lanes reopened. Toronto bound just has some light volume filling in now on the downside of the Burlington Skyway Bridge to Fairview Plains Road, then building through Burlington and Oakville. Needing an oil change or maintenance check? Drop in to Mr. Lou Plus Tires. No appointment needed before you hit the road this summer. Mr. Lou Plus Tires, celebrating 50 years. I'm Alexis Spiger, Legend 1029 Traffic in Minutes.
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0: Legend 1029, Sunny and Hayes, 718 on a Friday morning. Well, with TIFF in Toronto and lots of stars coming to that city and people doing a lot of stargazing, it seemed like a good time to ask the question, the most famous person that you've ever met. You can Facebook us or text us at 905-645-5483. How about you?
1: Okay, I'd have to say, and we've met a lot of people over the years working here, but I'd have to say in my radio career, the person that I met, the celebrity that I was really flipped out about meeting, was John Candy, and he was in Winnipeg when he was a co-owner of the Argos. Yeah. And so he was in town, so we, you know, tracked him down, and he came into the studio, and we interviewed him, and he was such a sweetheart and so nice, so nice. Loved him.
0: Ryan, how about you?
2: So the most famous person I have met is a soccer player. His name is Francesco Totti. He played for Roma over in Italy.
1: Yes.
2: And I had the chance to meet him. I was doing a soccer tournament, actually, in Florida. And Roma was playing there for, like, whatever preseason stuff. So I got to meet him. That's probably the most famous person I've ever met. But I recently heard this story about my stepsister. Her name's Tori. She went over to England for a trip, maybe 10. It was when One Direction was still a band. So Harry Styles hadn't, gone solo yet. And she actually bumped into Harry Styles at a club in Leeds in England.
0: Wow.
2: And how the whole thing happened was her and her friends found out, and this was the whole reason for her friends and the trip, was to go over to England and just see if they could bump into people in One Direction, because they knew where they were touring, whatever, and they were big fans. So they went to a club, and all of a sudden they helped this one girl who was, kind of drunk. She was out on her way out, but she had this VIP bracelet for the VIP area, and she gave it to my stepsister Tori and all her friends, and they took turns going into the VIP section. And when it was Tori's turn, she went up there, she was checking out, and it was like an entire floor was the VIP section. She was walking around, and someone bumps into her, and it's Harry Styles.
1: And did she talk? Did she lose her mind? Or what ended up happening?
2: No, she was just like stunned. Yeah. And Harry Styles was like, oh my God, I'm so sorry. Like, I didn't see you there. Asked for her name and then said like, oh, Tori, I'm so sorry. Like, I didn't, whatever. And it was like a quick interaction. But she met Harry Styles in a VIP session.
1: When you least expect it, these things
0: happen. The thing is, they went over for that specific reason. But the odds of,
1: how does that happen?
0: Are pretty remote.
2: Cool.
1: Now, Matt, you are the guy that's met more of the celebs than either Ryan and I have. So
0: I've met a lot of people. I've talked to a lot of people, and I have to say that in all my interactions with famous people, only once was I totally disappointed angered by an encounter. And the funny thing about it is that this is a guy, to me, that had no right to be as rude and arrogant as he was. So years ago, I was sent from the TV station down to L.A. to interview people stars of shows that were going to be on the station that fall. And so one of the I'm drawing a blank now on which show it was. This was during the height of the evening soap operas. And I can't remember what show he was on. I think it might have been Falcon Crest. Do you remember Kevin Dobson?
1: Oh yeah, and Kevin Dobson was in the cop show, Matt.
0: Yes, he was in Kojak as
1: Kojak,
0: well.
1: Yes.
0: But he had a small part in Kojak. He wound up having a big role in one of these late night soaps, and I think one of the evening soaps. I think it was Falcon Crest, but somebody else may know because I never watched those shows.
1: Knott's Landing. I just looked it up. Knott's Landing. Okay. You're right. You were right about evening TV, though. He was on evening. Yeah.
0: So I had a one-on-one sit-down interview with him, and I could tell as soon as he showed up that he did not want to be there, and he was not the least bit friendly. His answers to my questions were very short, and he's looking at his watch, and he's looking around, and he's thoroughly disinterested. And, when he left, I just thought, what jerk. But that's the only time in all my interactions that I had somebody that I was really put off by.
1: You know what's interesting about stuff like that? You were there for a specific reason. It was about a whole lineup of new shows. It's the same as TIFF and when these stars are in town. And some of them always go, oh, you can ask me that again. But really, I don't want to say that's your job, but you're there for a reason.
0: Yeah,
1: and they got
0: exactly.
1: Yeah, they've got to ask you these kind of standard questions. Yeah. So just, you know, enjoy it.
0: He kind of gave off the vibe that I'm too big for this. And, you know, some station from Canada, like, who cares?
1: How dare you?
0: Yeah. Oh, I know. But hey, you know, all the other encounters have been great. And hey, you know what? Share your encounter, good, bad, whatever. You can text us, Facebook us, 905-645-5483.

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1: Well, good news. All the overnight road work we had on the drive has been wrapped up. You're going to find some volume now on the Eastboro 3 as you make your way through the link. And as you make your way through Waterdown, your Toronto-bound QEW filling in on the downside of the Burlington Skyway Bridge toward Brant. 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
2: Thanks, Alexis. My Legend Matt Hayes forecast. Gorgeous, sunny skies, highs to 24, clear and 13 overnight. Tomorrow, mix of sun and cloud, highs to 26. And on Sunday, sun and cloud, 30% chance of a shower, highs to 25. 10 degrees right now.
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0: Phil Collins on Legend 102.9, Sunny and Hayes, 7:40, a Friday morning. It is time to give away tickets and treats for Landmark Cinemas. You just have to identify today's school movie.
1: All right, our first contestant this morning is Ken. And Ken, what's happening this weekend? There's tons going on in town. Are you going to get involved in any way?
2: I'm just going to take it easy this weekend, I think.
1: Oh, okay, good.
0: All right, that's my kind of weekend,
1: yeah.
0: Ken.
2: Yeah.
0: Yeah, all right. Well, hey, maybe you'll be able to go to the movies, but first you have to identify this school movie. Here comes your clip.
3: Fat, drunk, and stupid is no way to go through life, son.
1: Ken?
2: Yep.
0: What's the movie?
2: Fast Times at Ridgemont High.
0: No! No, good guess, though.
1: Yeah.
0: Good guess.
1: Sorry about
0: good
1: that,
0: guess.
1: Ken. All right, now we have to go to Shelley this morning. Hi, Shelley.
4: Oh, I thought it was Ken on there, I thought.
1: We already had Ken on, and Ken didn't answer correctly, so we're going to let you hear this.
4: Oh, I didn't hear you. Can you repeat it again?
1: Yes, we can hear
0: you. Sure, here it comes.
3: Fat, drunk, and stupid is no way to go through life, son.
4: Okay, I'm not sure on that one. I'm going to have to make a guess. I'm going to say 21 Jump Street.
1: No.
0: No.
4: Thank you.
1: Sorry
4: okay,
1: about
4: thanks.
1: That. Okay.
0: I thought this would be easy.
1: I thought
0: I
1: so,
0: really
1: too.
0: Did.
1: Okay, Angel.
0: Yeah.
1: We're going to go to Angel this morning. Hi, Angel. How are you?
5: Hi. Good morning.
1: Okay. Now, you were playing a school clip from a movie, and you have to identify the famous movie. Are you? Did you hear it earlier?
5: I heard it. Can you hear it one more time?
1: Yep. Here we go.
3: Fat, drunk, and stupid is no way to go through life, son.
5: That sounds like... National Lampoon's Animal House?
0: There you go!
1: All right!
0: Angel, you did it!
1: Yeah, you said it so hesitantly. Yeah. You were 100% correct.
0: Yeah.
5: Amazing! Thank you!
0: I actually had when I hear that clip, I have a flashback to my school days.
1: I'm sure you do.
0: Yeah. Hey, Angel, congratulations. You're going to the movies. Stay on the line so we can get your details and have a great day.
5: Okay, you as well. Thank you.
1: Bye.
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7: Looking at more volume on the drive on the East 403, slow from 6 South to past the link. Volume from Main towards 6 North. Problems through that stretch have been cleared. Toronto-bound QEW volume from Nikola Tesla continues over the Burlington Skyway Bridge, building through Burlington and Oakville. 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I'm Alexis Feiger, Legend 102.9 traffic in minutes.
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0: David Bowie on Legend 1029, Sonny and Hayes, 7:50 on a Friday. We were talking earlier this morning about, you know, Sportsnet now charging, is it $13?
1: $13.99.
0: Yeah. You have to buy a subscription to see Monday night Leaf games. You know, one game a week will cost you $13.99 unless you are already with Rogers. Then it's part of your package. But
1: right.
0: If you're not, you got to pay extra.
1: That's
0: people
1: right.
0: People are
1: yeah.
0: outraged by this.
1: Yeah.
0: And so I saw this the other day, and this dovetails nicely into this conversation. Things that used to be free that now cost money. Okay? So here are some of them. How about this one? Phone accessories. You know, iPhones used to come with headphones, charger. Now all that stuff, you got to buy extra.
1: Can you believe that? I know. That's the first thing I thought about, because you'd get your, you know, your phone and you'd open it up and all the accessories were there.
0: Yeah.
1: Now they're gone.
0: How about this one? Concert ticket fees. It used to be that a ticket was face value. Now you add in convenience fees, processing, delivery. It just increases the cost of your ticket.
1: Yeah, like it's absolutely insane, you know, and I hate that like prices start at, because usually when it's all said and done, you're adding a lot more to that total.
0: Yep. How about, checked airline bags, right?
1: Oh,
0: that used to be free. Actually, Patty and I just, booked a trip, for the winter. And this was a big deal, was the fact that we get our bags free.
1: Okay, so was that with the airline then, Matt?
0: Yeah, it was with Air Canada.
1: Okay. Well, that good for Air Canada, because they're the ones that I always say are the worst for having to pay extra, like having to pay for the luggage.
0: And still with the airline, seat selections on a plane, we did buy seats for this trip. Because we wanted to be in a certain area, and you know, you got to pay extra. Of course, extra for the food, right?
1: Yeah, it's insane, those extras. Is there any flight you can be on that the food, like, isn't it after so many hours, 6 hours, you get food for free? They're supposed to feed you.
0: See, I thought that after I think it's after 5 hours, they do serve food on the plane, but you have to buy it still. I don't know.
1: Okay, good
0: free.
1: Point. That could be. If anybody knows, text us 905-645-5483, because I don't understand all of that stuff anyway. But you're right. The things that were so,
0: Parking. And you know, so you want to go and enjoy, conservation areas and all that kind of stuff, in our area. And now, right? Wherever you go, you got to pay to park to go to the conservation area. We want to promote, going into the woods. It's good for exercise, good for mental health, but you got to pay for it.
1: Well, and you know, on Wilson, is that Tiffany Falls? On Wilson, across from the garden center there.
0: Yeah.
1: Oh man, that I don't know if you've been on that street in a long time, but it's unrecognizable now. There's crosswalks and everything, and you have to pay to park in that area. Yeah. It's crazy.
0: Yeah. Yep. Hey, if you want to add to that list, 905-645-5483.

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2: Well, good news, it's trouble-free. Your East 403 is finding more volume. It's slow approaching 6 South. That continues to pass the link. Volume approaching 6 North. Toronto bound on the QEW has a bit of a slowdown now through Fruitland. Volume from Nikola Tesla continues over the Skyway with regular volume through Burlington and Oakville. 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
3: Thank you, Alexis. It's 7:59. I'm Ryan Williams, and here are your morning headlines. One man has been arrested in connection to a Burlington homicide. Halton Regional Police responded to calls for a well-being check for a woman in her 40s at a high-rise on Glencrest Road, where she was pronounced dead at the scene. The investigation has been taken over by the Major Crime Unit. Investigations are underway after a West End stabbing. Hamilton police were called to the area of Main Street West and Frid Street on Wednesday evening, finding a 16-year-old boy with non-life-threatening injuries. One 37-year-old man has been arrested. And overnight closures continue into the weekend. Three of the four Niagara-bound lanes of the Burlington Skyway will be closed starting at 9 tomorrow evening and reopening on Sunday morning at 7. Eastport Drive will remain open as an alternate route to re-enter the QEW. For more headlines, head to cktvnews.com.
4: Thank you, Ryan. My Legend Matt Hayes forecast. Sunny skies, highs to 24 today, clear and 13 overnight. Sun and cloud, 26 tomorrow. And on Sunday, a 30% chance of showers. Other than that, sun and cloud and highs to 25. 11 degrees right now.
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0: Spoons on Legend 102.9, Sunny and Hayes, Friday, yay. Hey, and this is a big weekend in Hamilton, Super Crawl weekend. Downtown is going to be packed with people, with music, with great food, and the weather looks spectacular.
1: Yeah, so keep in mind, James Street North closed from King to Strawn. I say that right, Matt? Strawn?
0: Yep.
1: Okay, because when I used to read that, I used to always look at it, S-T-R-A.
0: Strachan.
1: Yes, I wanted to say Strachan. And York Boulevard closed from Bay to Houston. So the street will not, area will not reopen until Monday morning at 5 a.m.
0: Yeah.
1: So
0: yeah.
1: Keep that in mind, everybody.
0: Yep. It's, you know what? I think if you look back over the years of Supercrawl, this has been a good weekend to have it because it seems like the weather is usually really good this weekend.
1: Yeah, it's and you're right about it being perfect. Like, I mean, could you ask, especially with all the vendors outside, the food trucks. It's such an outdoor event on the streets of James Street that, you couldn't ask for, you know, nothing but the sunshine and warm temperatures. It's going to be perfect and some really great acts this year, too.
0: Yep. And Darren will be down there broadcasting.
1: Doing the show this afternoon from there, which is fantastic as well. So there's going to be lots of reasons to go to Supercrawl for sure.
0: All right, more great music coming up on Legend.
2: Good news, as you head out, the drive is still trouble-free. I'm finding more volume on the East 403, slow from 6 South to past the link. Volume as you make your way through Highway 6 North and through Waterdown. Toronto-bound QEW, slow from Nikola Tesla, continues over the Burlington Skyway Bridge and still building through Burlington and Oakville. Westbound on the link has volume as you make your way through Dartnell. 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

0: Peter Gabriel on Legend 102.9, Sonny and Hayes, 8:18 on a Friday, well, with Tiff and all the celebrities in Toronto. We've put out the question, what famous person have you met? You can Facebook us or text us at 905-645-5483.
1: This is an interesting comment from a Legend listener, Matt. We got this text from Andy. He said, I met Harrison Ford in Italy 3 years ago. I can't watch his movies anymore because he's just a regular guy to me now. All his movies are ruined for me. I don't get that.
0: Neither do I. I mean, you know, he doesn't say that the encounter went really bad and that he was a jerk.
1: Yeah.
0: I mean,
1: yeah.
0: I could understand if you met him and he was a jerk and then that totally turned you off and you didn't want to watch his movies. I would get that. But, I mean, because you met him, now he's an ordinary guy and you can't watch his movies? I don't know.
1: I thought that was really strange. Really strange.
0: Yeah. Yeah, we've had, let's see, what do we got? Wayne Gretzky, Linda met Wayne, Jean Beliveau, and Kenny Rogers.
1: Lots of people that, you know, when Patrick Dempsey was here, I think a lot of people saw him because he's filming. What's the show? Because I do like that show. It's the TV show. It's on CBS or something? Or I can't remember the show now.
0: Yeah, I can't remember
1: Ryan, you got to check out Patrick Dempsey.
0: I watch it.
1: Yeah, I do too, and I actually don't mind it. But it's funny, yeah. Colette said she remembers meeting Commander Tom from Rocket Ship 7 on WKBW-TV. I remember watching him too.
0: Yeah, well, I met Big Al once.
1: Now, who's Big Al?
0: You don't know Big Al.
1: No, was he on Rocket Ship 7 too?
0: No, he was on Cartoon Playhouse on Channel 13 Kitchener.
1: Oh, I don't remember.
0: He came to my Cub Camp once.
1: Oh, man, you can remember that far back?
0: I can,
1: good for you. Wow.
0: Yes. Who else have we got
1: We got one from a girl who said she met Steven Seagal years ago when filming Exit Wounds in Hamilton and Yannick Bisson, you know, who is in Murdoch Mysteries. He was always around Dundas because they were always filming Murdoch Mysteries around there. Yeah.
0: Now, you said somebody said Vincent Price, and you know when that would have been, when he was filming Hilarious House of Frightenstein.
1: Well, in the same thing, somebody said Vincent Price and somebody else said Liberace.
0: Well, he wasn't filming Hilarious House of Frankenstein. So, no. Hey, let us know what famous person you've had an encounter with. You can Facebook us, text us, 905-645-5483.

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0: You too on Legend 1029, Sunny and Hayes 841 on a Friday morning. Well, coming up at 10 o'clock this morning, you can get your tickets for the inaugural season of the Hamilton Hammers.
1: And the great thing about it, Matt, it's the Thanksgiving Day weekend. So the first game will be Friday, October 9th, and Sunday, October 11th against the Toronto Marlies. So we talked about rivalries, and I think this could turn into quite a rivalry, you know, with Hamilton and
0: Toronto.
1: Oh, I'm
0: sure it will.
1: Yeah, for sure. So, and you know what? The tickets are really reasonable. They start as low as $28. So, you know, you get tickets to take the whole family for the Easter long weekend. You have people coming down. It'll be great. You know, we've been waiting
0: for it. It's going to be good hockey. It's good professional hockey. And as you say, it's a family outing that's not going to break the bank.
1: Well, and it's AHL, so this is the farm team for the New York Islanders, and we've had an AHL when we had the Hamilton Bulldogs, and we saw the talent that left there and went on to the professional hockey league. So, I mean, it's pretty big stuff, pretty exciting stuff for sure.
0: Absolutely. Hey, we got more great music coming up on Legend.
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3: Heads up, we're dealing with issues on your eastbound side of the 403 past Highway 6 North. Look out for a crash taking out a couple left lanes. That's causing some pretty heavy delays back to Aberdeen, and taking a look at the Toronto-bound side of the QEW. Still finding that slow past Nikola Tesla. Volume continues over the Burlington Skyway Bridge. Typical volume through Burlington and Oakville. 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I'm Alexis Feiger, Legend 1029 traffic in minutes.
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0: I gotta have faith. Ooh, I gotta have faith. I gotta have faith. I gotta have faith.
1: Legend 1029, Sunny and Hayes, 849 on a Friday, Friday, September 11th. Hard to believe that it's been 25 years today since the 9/11 terrorist attacks in the United States.
2: A sad event, Matt, and everybody can remember what they were doing when they heard the news, when they saw the footage. It's embedded in your minds forever.
1: Well, the first plane hit the Twin Towers at 8:46,
2: right.
1: So just a few minutes ago. And I don't know. I remember this vividly because we finished our show at 9.
2: Right.
1: Walked out of the studio, and there was a whole crowd of people gathered in our newsroom watching the television. And so I walked in and go, what's going on? And everybody was in silence, and they're all looking at the screen. And I thought they were watching a movie. Because
2: yeah.
1: It just didn't look real what was
2: You're
1: happening.
2: Right, yeah.
1: And then, just as I walked in, the second plane, because this was 9:03, the second
2: That's right.
1: plane hit the towers. And you just couldn't believe that what you were seeing live was actually happening. It was just unbelievable.
2: Right? An incredible sight to see. It was out of this world. I can't believe it. But, you know, our hearts and thoughts go to people who lost people during that, and all the volunteers that were involved, everybody that tried to pull everything together after everything was happening. It just, when you think about it, like when you said 25 years, you're thinking like, wow.
1: I know.
2: I mean,
1: I know.
2: Man.
1: And the other thing about it is that this country, can, you know, stand with pride in what we did to support America during that crisis. You know, you think about the flights that were diverted to Gander, Newfoundland.
2: That's right. Oh, yeah.
1: And they're having a big service there today.
2: Yep.
1: And all the people of Gander who opened up their doors to all of these, stranded passengers of flights that were diverted, and they didn't know what was going on, and people opened their doors. And, you know, I mean, this country, you know, we were really there for them.
2: We were. And, absolutely.
1: Yeah. Yep. Hey, let's get back to more great music. Here is Honeymoon Suite on Legend 1029.

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0: Legend 1029, Sonny and Hayes on a Friday morning. Well, we're getting a bit of a break on the gas price, but this is a very short break.
1: Yeah, like this is a good day to get gas because we're going to see a drop of 9 cents over the course of the day today. And then tomorrow it goes back up 6 cents.
0: Yeah. Like, so imagine how packed all the gas stations are going to be today, right? Because you got a one-day window to get it. And when we say it's cheap, it's really not cheap, but it's cheaper than it has been this week, right?
1: Well, and I'm thinking when they say 9 cents, like some of the stations, they said you'll see prices around 178. Well, that's not really 9 cents because right now the gas was at 185?
0: Yeah.
1: Well, I guess it would be around that. It would be around that price. Yeah. Okay.
0: Yeah.
1: All right.
0: Yeah. And that's what we call a bargain now.
1: Yeah. Can you believe that?
0: I know. Hey, let's get back to more great music. Here's Blue Peter on Legend 1029.

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2: Well, the Toronto International Film Festival is on, and lots of people going to see movies and stars.
3: Yeah, a lot of them are going to be here this weekend. Penelope Cruz and Javier Bardem in particular are going to be here for their movie Bunker, and it will have its North American premiere on the 14th. You know, you can't have these premieres without one of the guys from Heated Rivalry. So yeah. Hudson Williams will be there. Chris Rock's got a movie. He's going to be here as well. So there's a ton of great movies that are coming out.
2: Yeah, absolutely. And that's a way to see them before they're actually officially out and in the theaters. So,
3: yeah.
2: And, you know, it gets a lot of people going.
3: Now, I've got a girlfriend of mine. She's been going for a number of years. And she said, you know, tell your listeners, she said, the days of you used to be able to, like, I think $25 or $40, you could get to see this prime movie and maybe even meet the, you know, the star would stay afterwards and do a session and that. Now it's over $100.
2: Well,
3: and that's
2: Look at how much it costs just to go to a movie if it's outside of a film festival. So that's not really surprising. If it's a festival and you have an opportunity to see a famous star, you would expect to be paying that kind of money. So,
3: exactly.
2: But a lot of people will. And hey, you know what? It ties into our topic this morning because of TIFF. We want to know if you've ever had a brush with a famous person. You can Facebook us or text us at 905-645-5483. And that's your entertainment news on Legend 102.9.

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1: Legend 1029 traffic brought to you by Summer on King William, presented by the City of Hamilton and Downtown Hamilton BIA. Supercrawl sends off pedestrian-only restaurant row with its legendary music and arts festival.
2: Heads up, we're still dealing with some big problems on your eastbound side of the 403. It's really slow as you approach Aberdeen through to Highway 6 North. Still dealing with a crash in a couple left lanes causing these delays. Your Toronto-bound side of the QEW still just has the regular volume and problems eastbound 401 after James Snow. We have a collision in the right lane. Needing an oil change or maintenance check? Drop in to Mr. Lou Plus Tires. No appointment needed before you hit the road this summer. Mr. Lou Plus Tires, celebrating 50 years. I'm Alexis Feiger. Legend 1029 traffic.
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1: Legend 1029, Taylor Kay with you on your Friday with another keyword for you. You ready for it? Okay. The keyword right now is lucky. You feeling lucky? L-U-C-K-Y. 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We're giving away $2,000 and you could be winning it. 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

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You literally just can, you know, pick your favorite, you know, AI app that you're using and then use the prompt to say, like, you know, put me in a 80s time machine. 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So Walk the Moon, Shut Up and Dance with me. 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

Legend 1029, there is something trending on social, not only the 80s pictures that I was talking about earlier, but it's called Divorce Talk, where people are openly sharing their struggles online after ending years of long marriage and partnerships. One woman even compared her divorce to a death because you no longer see them again. They just disappear. Is it oversharing on social media? I don't know. We know those people that do.

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0: Matthew Goodman and Hello Time Bomb. 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I'm Taylor Kay, and we have an amazing contest where we're giving away $2,000 and you could be winning. 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

Legend 1029, I hope you like sunshine because that's what's happening the next couple days. Still in the 20s. That's what we're loving. We're almost into mid-September, if you can believe it. High of 24 degrees today.

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Legend 1029, do you know 30% of daters admit they've hit someone up for a foodie call? Not a booty call. I'm talking about a foodie call where they get a free meal without having any actual interest in an actual relationship. It's a thing. 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I know. It's not me. You can judge my friends. 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
1: 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What do you need to do? Well, you need the keywords, and we have keywords at 8, 10, noon, 2, 4, and 6. Oh my, it's already noon. That means another keyword for you. Okay, so the keyword this hour, you ready? Okay, it is draw, D-R-A-W, draw. Enter that keyword right now at legend.fm to be in the draw for the $2,000. Again, that keyword is draw. Another keyword coming up at 2 o'clock.

0: The True's Not Ready to Go on Legend 1029. I'm Taylor Kay, and some of you have slipped into my DMs and you're like, Taylor, it was a rough night last night. You know, I'm just getting my day together and I missed the keyword at 12. I'm like, what? Okay, I'm going to be that person for you just because it's Friday and I'm feeling good. And my boss said it was okay. So I'm going to give you the keyword again for 12 o'clock for our Money Monday contest where you could win $2,000. But the more keywords you have, the more opportunities for you to win. So the keyword that we announced at 12 is draw. You enter that keyword at legend.fm. Now you got to be listening because we do have those keywords at 8, 10, noon, 2, 4, and 6. So I always say set a timer, a little reminder on your phone, or even if you got like a little watch, one of those smart watches, so a little vibrates on your wrist and then, miss that Zoom meeting, you know, forget the coffee, forget the water cooler chat. You're listening to Legend, getting those keywords because, you know, as your win person, we can get you $2,000 richer. Like, yes, the gossip of the water cooler is great, but $2,000, that's a lot better, isn't it?
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I don't know. 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

Legend 1029, Taylor Kay with you on your Friday. And if you missed the keyword last hour, no worries. We've got keywords coming up within an hour at 2 o'clock with Darren. And of course, those keywords are going to help you get closer to the $2,000 for our Money Mondays. Sunny and Hayes doing that giveaway this coming Monday. 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More information, you know, you can always find us, legend.fm.

0: Trooper and Santa Maria on Legend 102.9. I'm Taylor Kay. I don't know about you, but I am tapping out now for the first week back to school. Are you done with making lunches? I'm like, oh, the lunches, the snacks. Are we back at it? Although I did train my kids in elementary school to make lunches, but now in high school, at our particular high school, do you remember? Like, I remember I went to Brebeuf. We had a cafeteria on Fridays. I would be all excited to get the fries and gravy. It was treat day. There's no cafeterias at, well, my kids' particular high school. They stopped doing it during COVID. And they didn't bring it back. So if you forget your lunch, you literally are going to the office for a granola bar. But at that point, when you're in high school, you're old enough to know to make your lunch, right? But I think I'm done. I'm done making lunches for the kids. How about you?
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That is it for me. Darren is coming up next, and he is live from the Super Crawl. I cannot wait to see some of you guys down there. 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I'll meet you back here on Legend tomorrow at 2. Ain't no

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0: Legend 1029, and there is the Black Crowes to kick off the show. And hello, everybody. It is 2:05, and it's Darren Laidman here with you. Wow, what a beautiful Friday afternoon. We have 23 degrees right now in Hamilton. And here we are with the show on location. We are here for the kickoff of Super Crawl, ready to go this weekend on James Street North. It is going to be amazing. If you're coming down early, they're still getting a lot of things set up, which is a great time to be here. We're right at the corner of, like, Wilson and James, right in the parking lot, okay? So you can't miss us. Now, I do have your 2 p.m. keyword in just a sec, but I already had somebody come by, want to say hi. Everybody say hi to Natalie.
1: Hi.
0: Natalie from Beamsville.
1: From Beamsville, which you never announced.
0: Okay, so just everybody, just for a bit of, when I'm up at the top in the penthouse.
1: Can't see us.
0: I can see, but I got a wall on that side. And then I made this list of everybody east. Beamsville, Grimsby, Winona, Smithville.
1: I hear them all.
0: And I keep, okay, before I leave, I will make another list, eh? Tell me about Natalie. This is very kind of you to come by. What brings you by? What's going on?
1: I was sort of in the area,
0: yeah.
1: And I heard you were down here, and
0: yeah.
1: I've spoken to you many times.
0: Nice.
1: And I finally just wanted to meet you.
0: Well, here we are, and
1: here
0: you
1: we
0: came
1: are.
0: Right at the start of the chaos, which is awesome.
1: I'm going to take off soon.
0: Yeah, no, you hang out for the whole show.
1: I will.
0: Yeah, you're wonderful. What do you do? What do you
1: well,
0: do for
1: I'm
0: a living?
1: Well, I'm retired.
0: Nice.
1: Babysit my grandkids
0: yeah,
1: every now
0: good.
1: And then.
0: Grandkids? You don't have grandkids. Come on, Natalie.
1: Yep.
0: No
1: yep.
0: way.
1: Yep,
0: no
1: do.
0: Way.
1: I have five.
0: Holy moly. And you're a St. Joe's baby, just like me.
1: Yes,
0: right up
1: yep.
0: there is where we
1: I'm
0: entered
1: Hamilton,
0: the world.
1: I'm a former Hamiltonian, that's right.
0: Nice, yep. nice. Well, listen.
1: My city, too.
0: Thank you so much for coming by.
1: Great to be here. Thanks for having me.
0: Okay, hang on, because I got to do something right now before
1: okay.
0: we say goodbye.
1: Absolutely.
0: I want to welcome Jonathan, who is back at the station, which is awesome. Thank you, Jonathan. Okay, let's do the keyword.
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0: And away we go. 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We'll have our first $2,000 winner, and your 2 p.m. word is chance. 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Now that you have it, you get to legend.fm. And good luck on Monday morning. I'll have keywords coming up at 4 and 6. 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
1: Big D, good afternoon and happy Friday. Right now, we've got a couple of issues, but we'll start off on the mountain. Eastbound on the link past Upper Wentworth, we have reports of a collision blocking a live lane. We're seeing it heavy starting from Garth. The southbound Appleby line on ramp to the Niagara-bound QEW has a collision blocking the right lane. And in town, Supercrawl has shut down James Street between King and Strawn and York Boulevard between Bay and Houston until Monday morning at 5 a.m. Over 1,000 exotic birds and animals. 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I'm Lex Tan. More Legend 1029 traffic in minutes.
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0: Legend 1029, there's the odds, and eat my brain. It's 2:25 Friday afternoon. It's Darren with you. The show is live for the kickoff of Supercrawl, and we're right at the corner pretty much of James and Wilson. We're really easy to find. It's great to see everything getting going. I got a few people on the text line already. Hello, Darren. Hello, Phil. Yes, it's the weekend. Donna, what are you saying here? Darren, be missing your show for a week. Oh, you're going away fishing and a bush. Oh, have a great week just west of Timmins. Have a nice week, Donna. Thank you. And then someone texted in about that keyword. I will repeat it again because we are outside. It is windy. There is noise. That word at 2 o'clock today was chance. That is C-H-A-N-C-E. So there you go. Now, so many people, and there's a couple with me from our street team who we'll meet in a little bit, but so many people help make these out there broadcasts. And I got to say hi to Jonathan back in the penthouse at the studio. How you doing, Jonathan?
1: I'm good, Darren. How's it going with you?
0: Good. So you came up from Niagara.
1: Yep.
0: And the biggest thing that a lot of people deal with Supercrawl weekend is you got a lot of traffic. And then we got a big event at TD Coliseum with the Hot Wheels Glow in the Dark. How was it for you getting around just to get to the studio there?
1: It was the one, it was the kind of trip through the city where like every single little, you know, side street that I know to turn up to kind of get towards the station, everything was closed, local traffic only. And like, yeah. I guess technically I'm local traffic. I could have probably just sent it up there, but I don't know. I always feel a little bit greasy about that. It's like, you're gently closing the road.
0: That's it. Yeah, and rightly so. I mean, Supercrawl is like, it is the event. And I see Tim Podesik and his crew. Tim is the brains behind this, so we'll probably chat with Tim a little bit later on. Well, thank you, Jonathan, for being with me throughout the day today. And if you do come by and see us, we have a excellent prize to you can enter for with our friends at Access Storage, man. We do so much with Access Storage. It's got a $100 cash card. It's got swag. You name it, it's got it. And you have a chance to win it if you come by and say hi. Okay, let's go look at traffic now.
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3: Darren, we still have the eastbound link past Upper Wentworth dealing with a collision blocking a live lane. Eastbound link is slow from Garth and westbound link is slow from Upper Gauge because of the visual distraction. There's still a collision being cleaned up. Southbound Appleby line on ramp to the Niagara bound QEW at the end of the ramp lane. In town, remember that we've got James Street closed between King and Strawn and York Boulevard between Bay and Hudson because of Supercrawl until Monday at 5 a.m. Today at Shoppers Drug Mart, open your app, shop, scan to get 20 times the points or 25 times the points with a PC financial card. 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I'm Lex Tan. More Legend 1029 traffic in minutes.
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More on that coming up in just a few minutes, Bare Naked Ladies.

0: Legend 102.9. There we go. Little Aerosmith on this Friday afternoon. It's Darren. We're live on James North, right at the corner of James and Wilson, for the kickoff of Supercrawl. A lot of the entertainment kind of kicks in about 6 o'clock, but it's nice to see everybody come down earlier because you know how packed it is going to be down here, so it's nice to see. My Friday buddy, who calls the show, he's legendary Hamiltonian, Johnny O, in person, Johnny O.
1: You got it, buddy. How are you, brother?
0: Good. How you doing? All right?
1: Doing great, buddy.
0: You're always looking good, Johnny O.
1: Thanks, buddy.
0: You're always looking good.
1: Put a little
0: good.
1: Bit of work into it.
0: Hey, listen. And we always say, and because new people, we just, our paths have crossed for how many years here in Hamilton?
1: I tried to work it out, maybe 40.
0: About 40 years
1: yeah.
0: with music.
1: Oh, and yeah, buddy.
0: Let's, for everybody, like, who were some of those bands who, when we were checking them out, are we talking the Brighton Rocks?
1: Oh, Jerry McGee, he's gone now.
0: Yeah,
1: that's
0: I know.
1: Bad.
0: Rest in peace, Jerry
1: Roger
0: McGee.
1: Brothers,
0: Roger Brothers.
1: Roger Brothers. All those bands.
0: Mark Cavazzan.
1: Yeah,
0: Saracen. Marco. Osgood Slaughter. Many,
1: all the locals, I know them all, buddy.
0: Many a good night at the JC, and Dorsey's,
1: nights.
0: And up at Willy Wog's, and...
1: Couldn't get in when we played there, Tyrus.
0: Yeah, Tyrus, your
1: yeah.
0: band.
1: Or the Michael B. band.
0: Yeah,
1: yeah.
0: Oh, Michael B. band, yeah.
1: yeah.
0: Speaking of Michael B., Michael Blackwood
1: Black
0: Point, yeah, Blackboro and everybody, yeah.
1: yeah
0: and we survived.
1: I was the first one to take him on the road, buddy.
0: Oh, was that right?
1: It was a
0: yeah.
1: life lesson. He'll tell you himself. It was a life lesson.
0: We survived. There was a story, everybody, that it's not the best of stories, but everybody was fine. There was, during the Tragically Hip show down at Dallas,
1: yeah.
0: when just before the Tragically Hip was going to move into arenas and that,
1: yeah.
0: there was a battle down there. The fight broke out during, like, New Orleans is sinking. I don't know if you were around. If
1: yeah,
0: you were,
1: I ran shows down there. Eddie Kuster used
0: yes!
1: to run it.
0: Yes!
1: I ran
0: yeah.
1: shows down there, buddy. Yeah, yeah. I was
0: yeah.
1: around.
0: Wow, it was a good time,
1: Dallas
0: man.
1: Was, yeah, remember Johnny McDougal?
0: Johnny McDougal, yeah.
1: He had a big
0: yeah.
1: say in that place.
0: What do you think about, you know, present day, here we are, and just what this super crawl has become? It's
1: great.
0: Pretty spectacular,
1: Give
0: eh?
1: Give those guys so much credit, man.
0: Yeah.
1: It's great.
0: Yeah,
1: it's tradition now, buddy.
0: It really is.
1: Yeah,
0: and
1: yeah.
0: Tim Podesick and everybody at Sonic Onion for getting it. It's nice to see all the food trucks piling in as well. So what else you got going this weekend?
1: Buddy, not much, man. One of those life memorial things tomorrow.
0: Hey, you got to do it.
1: Yeah.
0: You know what? You can give me a quick tip on something. Sunday morning, I'm in a bocce tournament at the Italian Club on Murray Street. It's for Fest Italia.
1: Yeah. Well, come on.
0: Give me, what's my, I haven't played bocce in such a long time. Give
1: buddy,
0: me, what's,
1: you throw, what, you just, throw under, I throw over.
0: And hope for the best.
1: Yeah, man.
0: Hope for the best.
1: Take it easy.
0: Take it easy, hey.
1: And try to hit the ball. Don't go too late.
0: Oh, gotcha.
1: That's all I
0: got
1: to tell you, buddy.
0: Johnny O, thanks for coming by, man.
1: No problem,
0: appreciate
1: buddy.
0: It.
1: I had to bring some food and feed you, my friend.
0: Hey, that's great. Brian Adams on Legend.

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1: Well, Darren, good news. Eastbound on the link past Upper Wentworth, problems have cleared away, but it left behind residual delays from Garth, and the westbound link is also slow starting from Mud Street because of the visual distraction and heightened volume. We're also seeing a heavy stretch now on the Niagara-bound QEW from Ford Drive to Trafalgar, Bronte to the Junction, and also from the Red Hill going to Fruitland Road as per usual. In town, there's a report of a crash on Parkdale north of Barton. Drop into Mr. Lube Plus Tires. No appointment needed before you hit the road this summer. Mr. Lube Plus Tires celebrating 50 years. I'm Lex Tan. More Legend 1029 traffic in minutes.
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0: Here we go, Legend 102.9. There's some Santana and Smooth to kick off our 3 o'clock hour. Boy, we do have a beautiful Friday afternoon. About 21 degrees right now in Hamilton. It's Darren, and the show is on the road. It's been a little while. And it's nice to get out here. We're here for the kickoff of Super Crawl. They're just getting all the finishing touches. A lot of people coming down already to James North. We're right at the corner of James and Wilson. Great prize you could win from Access Storage, which is awesome. And I'm so appreciative of the people who come by, who listen to the show when we do a live show, to meet them. Glenn from the East End is in the house, everybody.
1: Yes, sir. Thank you.
0: Oh, Glenn, you're all fired up. You can move the microphone back just a little bit. There you go. Look, you're all ready to go. You got a mic in your hand. All you're right. Ready to go.
1: All right, I'm going to take your job over then.
0: Hey, I could use a break. You can stay here till 7. You got the gig, man. You got the gig.
1: Oh, I can't do that. I got to go drink.
0: You got drinking on your mind here. Yeah. Is there a gathering today? What's Friday for Glenn?
1: No, just walking around here for a little while. And
0: yeah,
1: then...
0: yeah. So East End, I love you're in the Barton and Parkdale area your life down
1: mostly
0: there?
1: Mostly all my life.
0: Yeah, man, good times. I was saying to our friend Johnny O, who was on earlier, we were talking about the JC.
1: Yeah.
0: And, the double rinks.
1: Double rinks, I go there.
0: Yeah.
1: Played hockey.
0: Yeah. You know, it's amazing the amount of time I spent at like Barton and Parkdale with my mom and dad going to the double rinks. If we weren't at Eastwood, we were at the double rinks.
1: Yeah.
0: At the time when there were four rinks down there, it was A, B, C, and D. Yeah.
1: That was a long time ago.
0: Yeah. So what else? You're loving life. You said we you don't want us to say that you're retired, but you
1: Great.
0: Are. And you're enjoying yourself and having a good time?
1: Having a good time, yeah.
0: You know what? I want to thank you because before we went on, you were saying some nice things about the show and some of the things I was talking about yesterday. I appreciate that. And this gives me a chance in person to thank people like you for listening to the station, man.
1: Yeah, that's great. Thanks.
0: Yeah. So, listen, have a great day.
1: You too.
0: What's the beverage of choice later on?
1: Canadian.
0: Good old Canadian, eh?
1: Yeah.
0: All right. Well, Glenn, thank you so much, man.
1: Glenn. Thank you.
0: Yeah, it's Glenn from East Hamilton. Listen, I'm going to tell you a couple things real quick. Next hour at about 4:20, I have Jan Arden tickets to give away. When you hear Jan, caller number 7. At 905-645-5483. And at about 5:20, yes, I have Harry Styles tickets to give away for his show, and I'll give you more details on that in just a bit. Michael Jackson now on Legend.

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1: Well, Darren, we've got one report of an issue on the westbound link off-ramp to the westbound 403, a stalled vehicle. It is off to the shoulder, according to those reports, but we are seeing heavy delays as you transfer from the link to the 403 at this time. The rest of the major highways are starting to build up in all of the usual spots with the heavy volume. In town, we still have reports of a crash on eastbound Main at Longwood. 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Conditions apply. I'm Lex Tan, more Legend 1029 traffic in minutes.
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0: All right. Check, check, check.
1: Oh, there we go. Legend 1029. We're live with the live mic check there. Mike Bruce from Grand Avenue Studios. How's it going?
0: Good, buddy. How you doing?
1: You know, well, I saw you, and talk about how time flies. It's like a year ago we were here, and,
0: yep.
1: I met you, and we chatted, and we're always right beside you guys with the Grand Avenue station. How's everything going? It's a busy time.
0: Well,
1: eh?
0: Man, it's been a year, and
1: yeah.
0: This year is the 50th anniversary of Grand Avenue Studios.
1: Yeah,
0: it's a big year.
1: You know, it's such an iconic. I mean, that goes without saying, but just the way where it is, and where it. That and with Dan Lanois and you and Bob Deutsch and everybody,
0: yep.
1: yourself now carrying on the legacy, it's one of those such a special Hamilton thing. Eh?
0: It's pretty crazy, and
1: yeah,
0: we're so super proud and honored to, you know, be the caretakers of it going into hopefully is the next 50 years.
1: Yeah, and I'm fascinated by recording studios, and I'm sure you. The ones that are in there that we just don't know about.
0: Right.
1: Right? They're
0: right.
1: in there, and then
0: yeah.
1: a little bit later we'll see like a gold record on the wall. I'm like, oh, that was made here.
0: Well, that's the goal.
1: That's the goal. Tell everybody about the stage, because you've got tunes going to be happening all weekend long here.
0: Yeah, so this is our third year doing a stage at Supercrawl. We used to be at James and Barton, and now we've got a bigger stage and a bigger area.
1: It's great, and we seem to follow you. Yeah, it is a beautiful setup. We're right at the corner, everybody, of James and Wilson. So, great stage.
0: Yeah.
1: So all different kinds of entertainment going to be happening. Oh, look at, he brought it in. In comes the help, eh? Yeah, let me have a look here. Yeah, just.
0: That's what, those are all the bands.
1: Yeah, and you're loaded up. Kicking off tonight at 6 o'clock and then getting around 12 on Saturday and Sunday. And look at this. How do you go about getting talent for your stage, by the way?
0: We used to curate it by calling people that we know, but in the past 2 years, we've partnered up with Sonic Onion and Supercrawl, and we do a summer-long artist competition series. So these are all the contestants. Out of 300 contestants that applied, we whittle it down to these 25.
1: Yeah.
0: And everybody who gets to participate in there at least gets to play our stage with the main winner getting a spot on the main stage.
1: Amazing. Okay. I know you're busy. I just want to get you and say hi and congratulations.
0: It.
1: And we're going to have a great
0: weekend. Good
1: to see
0: you again, buddy.
1: All right. You too.
0: Cheers.
1: Cheers. There we go. There's Mike Bruce from Grand Avenue Studios. And we are live. Yeah, my man. We are live here at Supercrawl. It is 3:24. Time now for a look at traffic.
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3: Here, a new problem now from the MTO. Southbound Eastport Drive is blocked at North Shore because of a collision. No word yet as to when that will be reopening. The westbound link ramp to the westbound 403 is stalled. Vehicles reported there. And the rest of the major highways are busy with volume delays. In town, we've got Supercrawl closing down James between King and Strawn and York Boulevard from Beta Houston until Monday morning at 5. 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I'm Lex Tan, more Legend 1029 traffic in minutes.
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0: Legend 1029, and there's Belinda Carlisle on this Friday afternoon. It's Darren with you. We're live for the kickoff of Super Crawl, and we're set up right at the corner of James and Wilson. Come on by. We're going to be here all weekend, actually, and a great prize from our friends at Access Storage. 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Now, I'm going to play some Rush here in just a second, and the Rush tour rolls on. Tomorrow night, they're in Boston, and a couple nights in Boston, Cleveland, and Texas. And I was saying at the start of the show, it's great to come out and do these live shows, but there's no way I do it alone. And Tom and Nicole are with me from our street team, who are awesome, and Jonathan in the penthouse back at the studio there. Now, Jonathan, you were at the Rush show in Toronto. I couldn't get tickets. I'm a fan. Give me your take on this R50 tour.
1: Honestly, it was unbelievable. I could not. I don't know if I could believe how good and how much work. We know that Rush are consummate professionals, and they were going to take this thing seriously, but for Geddy to be doing the work on his voice, to be singing all but two of the songs in the set in the original key, that was incredible. Like, both my uncle and I, we went to the show, the last show with Neil in Toronto on the R40 tour, and we both looked at each other and were like, I think Geddy sounds better now than he did 10 years ago.
0: Man, that is so great to hear. All right, I appreciate that, and here we go with a little Limelight, Legend 1029.

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1: Okay, away we go, everybody, with another edition of Music Notes, and it's brought to you by Diamond Storage Burlington, proudly Canadian. And we get started on this date, September the 11th, back to 1982. John Mellencamp becomes the first male solo artist with a number one album, that album, American Fool. There's also two top 10 singles at the same time, Hurt So Good and...
2: Oh yeah, life goes on, long after the thrill of living is gone.
1: Jack and Diane, which peaked at number four. It was on this date in 1998, this lady's solo album...

0: That is Lauryn Hill and The Miseducation of Lauryn Hill debuts at number one on the Billboard album charts. It will sell over 10 million copies, wins pretty much every award it's eligible for at the Grammys, including Album of the Year. Was on this date in 2000. And the Bare Naked Ladies, they released their fifth studio album, Maroon. It included...
1: Catch me, catch me, 'cause I'm still asleep.
0: That is Pinch Me from Maroon, released on this date in 2000. Happy birthday today to Moby, who is 61. And finally, most excellent guitarist for Styx, talking about Tommy Shaw. He is 73. So for his birthday, here's Styx, Legend 102.9.
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2: Well, Darren, we've got reports now from the MTO that southbound Eastport Drive is indeed blocked at North Shore Boulevard because of a collision. And we're also getting word that the Toronto-bound QEW ramp to the northbound Eastport Drive is also shut down. At Rymal and Upper Paradise, we've got a report of a traffic light fault. Please treat that as an always stop. Eastbound 403 at Highway 6 South, a crash is reported there. We're seeing delays approaching Wilson. There's no shortcut for saving time, but saving money is simple. 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I'm Lex Tan, more Legend 102.9 traffic in minutes.
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Legend 1029, and there is some train to kick off our 4 o'clock hour on this beautiful Friday afternoon. It is Darren with you. It is just after 4 o'clock and we are live from Super Crawl. Nice to see so many people down here already. A lot of the entertainment kicking off at 6 o'clock tonight, which is awesome. And we're going to be set up all weekend right at the corner of James and Wilson with goodies to give away from Access Storage. Now, a couple things coming up before 4:30. I'm going to play Jan Arden. When you hear Jan, caller number 7 at 905-645-5483. You will win tickets to see her show here in Hamilton on December the 1st. Okay. But I know you're waiting. It is time now for another keyword for Legends Money Mondays. And your 4 o'clock keyword is bank. Like if you win $2,000 on Monday, you might go to the bank. B-A-N-K. 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
1: Well, Darren, we've got a crash on the eastbound 403 past Fiddler's Green blocking the left lane. And then thanks to legendary listener Doug for letting us know about police activity eastbound 403 at 6 South in the left lane as well. We are seeing heavy delays approaching Wilson Street. Also in town, southbound Eastport Drive remains blocked at North Shore Boulevard because of a collision. Toronto-bound QEW off-ramp to northbound Eastport Drive is also shut down because of this incident. 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Offer ends September 22nd. I'm Lex Tan. More Legend 1029 traffic in minutes.
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0: Legend 1029, and there is some Pearl Jam and Daughter on this Friday afternoon, 426. It's Darren with you. We had Jan Arden there as well, and I want to say congratulations to Mia Cantwell of Hamilton. Way to go, Mia. Mia has tickets to see Jan Arden. Congrats to everybody who won tickets this week and Jan Show in December. Now, we're not done with the ticket giveaways yet. Coming up in just under an hour, we're going to have a little fun because of the Harry Styles. Oh, Harry Styles, I know you love him. If you don't, maybe your kids love him. He's awesome. And I was saying yesterday, he is one of those musicians that when they do Saturday Night Live, like himself and Bruno Mars and Ariana Grande, like they're just so good in the skits as well. So we're going to play some, have a little fun with Harry Styles after 5 o'clock. Caller 7 at 905-645-5483 and you will win the tickets. And it's Darren here. We're live from Supercrawl. And things just kind of getting underway here. I was chatting with Tim Potasek a couple minutes ago, Tim from Sonic Onion and the brains behind this. And he's still smiling. He's riding around on his bike. And we are looking forward to an amazing weekend here on James North. And we're going to be set up all weekend right at James and Wilson in the little parking lot there. And we have a great prize from Access Storage to give away. And let's get a look at traffic now.
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2: well,
1: traffic.
2: Let's start off on the lower city. Southbound Eastport Drive remains blocked at North Shore because of a collision. Toronto-bound QEW off-ramp to northbound Eastport Drive is also shut down because of this incident. Supercrawl has James Street closed from King to Strawn and York Boulevard from Bay to Houston until Monday morning at 5 a.m. Eastbound 403 approaching 6 South. We still have a crash blocking the left lane. It is slow approaching Wilson Street. Needing an oil change or maintenance check? Drop into Mr. Lupless Tires. No appointment needed before you hit the road this summer. Mr. Lupless Tires, celebrating 50 years. I'm Lex Tan, more Legend 1029 traffic in minutes.
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Legend 1029, there's KC and the Sunshine Band, and give it up on this Friday afternoon. It's Darren. We are live from Super Crawl. And yeah, you can see now things starting to pick up. I was saying a lot of the tunes and everything kind of get underway around 6 o'clock, but I'm going to take a tour and I'll do that in about 6 minutes. I'm going to just talk about some of the food trucks that are happening and what's going on there. The show brought to you by TS Law, personal injury lawyers, and you can read their Google reviews and you will know they can help you as well, because TS Law is trusted success. And here's Triumph on Legend

0: Legend 1029, and there is the Arrhythmics on this Friday afternoon, and it's Darren here with you. And we are live from Supercrawl. I actually just took a little stroll, and it's interesting to stand in the middle of a corner where you normally can't stand, so I'm right in the middle here of James and York, and I see all these beautiful tents ready for a weekend of Supercrawl. There's the Hamilton Hammers, who are there. Awesome. We got all the food trucks. Ontario Craft Cider House is here. Oh, there's Beaver Tails. There's Poutine. Look at all these setups. The Lemonade is here. And it's nice to see the crowd. I'm just looking down towards Cannon Street. And yeah, we are filling up so nicely here. We're set up right beside the stage with the fine folks from Grand Avenue Studios, which is awesome. And then I'm just looking up at the main stage, the big TD stage, right up there at King and James. And it is something. And I'm telling everybody, with the amount of people that are down here now, it's going to be another excellent weekend with Supercrawl. And if you come by our setup, we have a nice prize that you could win from Access Storage. Okay, so it's all weekend long with Legend 1029 at Supercrawl.
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2: Well, Darren, we still have southbound Eastport Drive blocked up North Shore because of a collision, and additionally, the Toronto-bound QEW ramp to northbound Eastport is also blocked at this time. Eastbound 403 approaching 6 South, that collision has been cleared. Delays are starting to alleviate a bit. Toronto-bound QEW at Fairview, there's a stalled truck off to the right shoulder with a tow on scene. It is causing a bit of a visual distraction, and so as a result, we are seeing delays all the way back from about the Red Hill. There's no shortcut for saving time, but saving money is simple. 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I'm Lex Tan, more Legend 1029 traffic in minutes.
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Legend 102.9, and there is some lover boy on this Friday afternoon. It's Darren with you. We're live at Supercrawl here. And what a weekend it's going to be. And I'm just thinking about those of you I know with the traffic. And I've been saying, with James closed and portions of York closed around it, I know you're all trying to get around. You're like, what is going on? So we got the tunes covered for you here and all the action live from Supercrawl. Thanks everybody over on the Legend Facebook page. Nice list of things that are happening this weekend, which is awesome. And coming up next hour, I got some tickets for Harry Styles. Details coming up. Legend 102.9.

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It's like 10,000 spoons when all you need is a knife. It's meeting the man of my dreams and then meeting his beautiful wife. And isn't it ironic?

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Well, there you go. Legend 1029. What a solid way to kick off our 5 o'clock hour on this gorgeous Friday afternoon. Little Duran Duran and A View to a Kill on Legend 1029. And it's Darren with you just after 5 o'clock, about 23 degrees right now in Hamilton. We are live for the kickoff of Supercrawl, running all weekend on James Street North. Supercrawl.ca, by the way. If you want a little bit more info, especially about some of the closures in the area, some of the vendors and the good time that's going to be happening. And we're going to be here all weekend long too. We have a great prize from Access Storage you can win. Set up in a little parking lot right at the corner of Wilson and James, which is awesome. Okay. I know a lot of you, this is big. Harry Styles, 2 Toronto shows, Rogers Stadium, May 7th and 8th next year. And we got a pair of tickets for you. And we're going to have a little fun playing one of his tunes, because I think that song, Watermelon Sugar Man, it's got all the feels. When you hear it before 5:30, caller number 7-905-645-5483, you win with Legend 1029. Do you?

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1: We've got a crash still blocking southbound Eastport Drive at North Shore, and it's roundabout QEW ramp to northbound Eastport is also blocked because of this problem. We also have a collision now being reported on a lane brick way at the Aldershot Ghost Station, so that's holding up things as you go to the Ghost Station or to the eastbound 403. Toronto bound QBW at Fairview, there's a stalled truck blocking the right lane. We're seeing delays starting from at least Centennial Parkway. 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I'm Lex Tan. More Legend 1029 traffic in minutes.
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Legend 1029, and there is level 42 on this Friday afternoon. It's Darren with you. I know you're getting set to try and win those Harry Styles tickets when you hear them. 905-645-5483 for caller 7, and it's going to happen before 5:30. Gino Vannelli on Legend.

0: tunes are just so cool. They're going to sound good anytime, any place, and because we're doing tickets. And I remember when he did that tune on Saturday Night Live, and the tunes, the guitar, oh, just the groove and the psychedelia a little bit of Watermelon Sugar is so nice to play. And Harry Styles. And Jonathan is back at the station there. And I know you told me, but we were grooving to the tune. Who's on the line with me here? Hi, Legend 1029.
1: It's Chantel.
2: Hi, Darren. It's Chantel.
0: Hey, Chantel, how are you?
2: I'm good. How are you?
0: I'm okay. Are you at work? What is going on? You got the little whisper happening.
2: No, it's just my voice.
0: Okay.
2: I'm at home.
0: Okay. Chantel, you're caller number 7, and you got the Harry Styles tickets, okay?
2: Yes, thank you so, so much.
0: You know, your muted excitement is only allowing me to think that you're calm, cool, and collective.
2: Yes, I think so.
0: Okay.
2: I think most people would say that.
0: Did you win for you or somebody else?
2: For myself.
0: Oh, good for you. Well, way to go. Congratulations. And we thought we'd have a little fun playing that tune because I think it's so good. And, if you want to get in on pre-sale, just go to Live Nation and add in Harry Styles and it'll all work out. Well, listen, what do you got planned this weekend?
2: Just some family time. Nothing too crazy, just, you know. back to school and everything, so.
0: Right, I know. It's the back to school calm down for a lot of people. Well, listen, thanks for listening. Hang on the line for a sec. Jonathan at the station there's probably going to need to get a little bit more info from you, okay?
2: Okay, sounds good. Thank you so much.
0: You are welcome. Let's get a look at traffic now.
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4: Toronto bound on the QEW at Fairview. There's a stalled truck blocking the right lane with a tow truck on scene. We are seeing delays all the way back from Casablanca Boulevard in Grimsby. If you're headed into Brant County, westbound 403 approaching Garden Avenue at Jerseyville Road, we've got reports of a collision. We're seeing huge delays just after the Sunny Ridge underpass. And in town, southbound Eastport Drive remains blocked at North Shore Boulevard because of a collision. The Toronto-bound QEW ramped and northbound Eastport Drive is also shut down. Over 1,000 exotic birds and animals. 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I'm Lex Tan, more Legend 1029 traffic in minutes.
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Legend 1029, what a tune right there from Tears for Fears and Pale Shelter on this Friday afternoon. It's Darren with you, and the show is brought to you by TS Law Personal Injury Lawyers, and you can read their Google reviews, and you will know they can help you as well, because TS Law is trust and success. We're live at Super Crawl here, right at the corner of James and Wilson. And when we started the show at 2 o'clock, you could feel things starting to warm up. And now as we get closer to six and people done work, it is a nice little crowd getting underway. A lot of the tunes and everything are going to be kicking off at 6 o'clock. And Crosby, Stills, Nash and Young on Legend

Legend 1029, and there you go with a little John Mellencamp on this Friday afternoon, and it's Darren here with you. We are live from Supercrawl. So I thought I'd take a little stroll and just check out some of the food trucks. Who am I looking at there? There's Blazing Kitchen Barbecue. There's Rancho Relaxo. And I'm walking up. Sorry about all the noise, everybody. And then we've got Las Vietnamita. And there is, oh, the Donkey Kong doing ice.

0: ice creams. I see some jerk chicken. That is happening. Oh, look at this. This is like food truck. Hey, how are you? What was that?
1: I love listening to you.
0: Thank you. I love that you love listening to me. Thank you. Thank you. Thank you. Tiny Tom's Donuts. Ooh, jerk chicken. We got dumplings happening. Poutine Supreme. So that's just a little tour of some of the food trucks that are here. So if you need some good food this weekend, you're going to find it here at Super Crawl. 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
3: Well, Darren, let's start off on the Toronto-bound QEW at Fairview with the stalled truck still blocking the right lane. It is slow from Casablanca Boulevard. Over in Brant County, the westbound 403 approaching Garden Avenue, we've got reports of a collision. We're seeing heavy delays all the way back from the Sunny Ridge Underpass. And also on the eastbound 403 approaching Aberdeen, we're getting reports of a collision causing delays from 6 South. 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I'm Lex Tan, more Legend 1029 traffic in minutes.
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Legend 1029, there you go with the Backstreet Boys on this Friday afternoon, and it's Darren with you. We are live at Supercrawl. We're going to be here all weekend set up, and you have a chance to win a great prize from Access Storage. And we are located right at the corner, nice little parking lot with the Grand Avenue stage at Wilson and James. So if you're coming to Supercrawl, pop on by. I know you're waiting for your next keyword, and I have that for you coming up just after 6 o'clock, Legend 1029.

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0: 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And it's Darren Laitman with you just after 6 o'clock, about 21 degrees right now in Hamilton. I was just thinking during that tune, is that not like, okay, Friday night into the weekend, here we go, right? You gotta love a little Grand Funk Railroad. Okay, I know you're waiting for a keyword. Here we go.
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2: Darren, we've got two issues on the 403. First, westbound past York Boulevard, a stalled vehicle blocking the right lane. Then in Brant County, westbound 403 approaching Garden Avenue, we have reports of a collision, and we are seeing heavy delays starting from about Sunny Ridge. We're also dealing with the closure of southbound Eastport Drive at North Shore because of a collision. The Toronto-bound QEW ramp to northbound Eastport is also blocked. Good news, at least at the Lane Brick Way at the Aldershot GO station, that collision has been taken away. 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

Legend 1029, there's some Hall & Oates on this Friday night, and it's Darren with you. Well, it looks like we have a beautiful weekend, and I bet there's a few of you who may go garage sailing. Maybe you're going to have a garage sale yourself, right? I know it's fun for a lot of you to do it. And my wife, Joanna, she was saying, you know, we're starting to get some stuff. We could probably do a garage sale coming up soon. I said, all right. She says, we can do a garage sale under one condition. Huh. What do you think that condition that my wife gave me that we can do a garage sale is? I will tell you in 6 minutes. I got the hip right after Age of Electric on Legend 102.9.

0: Legend, 102.9, what a tune right there. The Tragically Hip on this Friday night, and it's Darren with you, and another busy weekend here in Hamilton and area. I've got a nice list up over on the Legend Facebook page. Those closures that I've been telling you about on James Street North because of Supercrawl, so keep that in mind all weekend. And weekend looks great, and I bet there's going to be a few of you garage sailing this weekend. I said just a few minutes ago, my wife suggested that we should think about a garage sale. We've been doing a lot of purging, but she says, listen, we'll do a garage sale under one condition. You know what that one condition is, everybody, for your pal here? She says, we'll do it, but you cannot be involved. I said, what do you mean I can't be involved? And she knows why, and I've talked about this before. I'm not a good haggler. If I'm selling my stuff and I want a certain price, maybe I'll bend just a little bit. Where my wife will say, listen, if we wanted 10 bucks, we got 5 bucks, we were going to get rid of it, we still got something. I'm like, hold it, slow your roll there. That's no. I want a bit of a back and forth. I don't want to cave. I don't want to cave right away. She says, well, we'll do one on a Saturday. Well, you do your Saturday morning show, which I do, beginning at 9 o'clock. She says, that way you'll have something to do and you won't bother me. All right, we shall see. Friday night traffic now.
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3: Big D, we still have problems on the 403 going westbound past York Boulevard. A stalled vehicle blocking the right lane. We're still seeing it slow starting just after the junction. And we also have that crash still being reported in Brant County. Westbound 403 at Jerseyville. We're seeing heavy delays all the way back from Sunny Ridge. Southbound Eastport Drive remains blocked at North Shore because of a collision. And the Toronto-bound QEW ramp to northbound Eastport is also blocked at this time. Over 1,000 exotic birds and animals. 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I'm Lex Tan. More Legend 102.9 traffic in minutes.
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Facebook group. It's Wings in the Hammer, something like that. And it is nothing but chicken wings. And the people in this Facebook group, people that are part of it, it is intense, man. They break it down. What's going on where? What's happening? Whose wings? What flavors? Oh, my goodness. But just give it a search if you need a little suggestion if wings are on your brain for a little fun food Friday. So fun. Cardigans, Love Fool. It's legend.

There's the Psychedelic Furs and Pretty in Pink on Legend 102.9. I just had that tune crank right up, and I think that's one of those tunes sounds extra good on a Friday night into the weekend, and it's Darren here with you. Well, speaking of the weekend, wish your pal here a bit of luck. I and my wife, Joanna, and my buddy Pat and his wife, Nadine, we are going to be in a little fun bocce ball tournament. It's the Festitalia annual bocce ball tournament, and it's at the Fratellanza Club, yes, on Murray Street. I know it's a legendary club here in Hamilton, and I was saying I got this, I'll say air quotes, press release that says, organizers Charlie Agro and Mark Ferrugia believe bocce will be an Olympic sport one day. And hey, you never know, but this is great. And with Festitalia happening, and it's going to be a great time. So we're all going to gather. We're going to gather for espresso on Sunday morning at 8:30 at the club. And then the tournament starts at 9:00. There's going to be lunch. It's going to be a great time. And this is all part of Festitalia. I haven't played bocce. I'm thinking maybe at my buddy Pat's parents' place in Dunville. They've got a nice, right on the Grand River there. So I know we played lawn darts, and maybe that was it. So we'll see how we do. But it's going to be nice to be part of that with everybody on Sunday morning, rolling on with some Lighthouse on Legend.

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2: Well, Darren, the westbound 403 past York Boulevard, a stalled vehicle is still blocking the right lane. It's still slow from about Waterdown Road, and we still have that crash in Brant County, westbound 403 approaching Garden Avenue, and it's slow from Sunny Ridge. We also still have the southbound Eastport Drive blocked at North Shore because of a crash. A Toronto-bound QEW ramp to northbound Eastport is also blocked. 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Offer ends September 22nd. I'm Lex Tan, more Legend 102.9 traffic in minutes.
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Legend 1029 and the Counting Crows and a nice cover of Joni Mitchell's Big Yellow Taxi on this Friday night. And just like that, everybody, it's coming up on 7 o'clock, and that is going to wrap it up for me, Darren Laidman. Have yourself an excellent weekend, everybody. I've been mentioning throughout the show in the last couple days of all the closures that are happening on James Street North because of Supercross. So many things are happening. Nice list over on the Legend Facebook page. And we'll continue our fun. I love being with you. My Saturday time with you all, beginning at 9 o'clock tomorrow, and we'll be doing a lot of shout-outs. It's the big bright run at Christie Lake Conservation Area tomorrow morning, so maybe you're getting set with that. So lots to get to, and I'll see you back here tomorrow morning at 9, Legend 1029.

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13: Just one issue now on the QEW going Niagara bound on the upside of the Burlington Skyway. There's a collision blocking the left lane, and that's causing big delays starting from Bronte. In town, southbound Eastport Drive remains blocked at North Shore because of a collision with the Toronto-bound QEW ramp to northbound Eastport, still blocked at this time. And Supercrawl has James Street closed between King and Strawn and York Boulevard closed between Bay and Houston until Monday at 5 a.m. Today at Shoppers Drug Mart, open your app, shop, scan, and get 20 times the points, or 25 times the points with a PC financial card. With Legend 1029 traffic, I'm Lex Tan.
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